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Acheto motu pue Kabo kapi esi baba Okoto Iyami Baba mi Acheto iban hecho Ye ye ye ye ye Motu pue

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maleza viva, la negra al natural, con su afro qué belleza, su silueta al caminar, es una gata montesa, con alma de tigresa.

And with the sounds of Herbie Hancock, we conclude hour number two, this selection titled Bubbles from the album Man Child. I'm Jose Maso, this is Con Salsa. We're here every Saturday night from 10 p.m. until 3 o'clock in the morning. We've been doing it now for 51 years. June 22nd is the official anniversary of this program. We started back in 1975 on that date. And as always, I want to thank each and every one of you for being part of the Con Salsa family.

0: Muy buenas tardes a todos, gracias por habernos invitado a este festival. Estamos sumamente agradecidos de tener la oportunidad por fin de estar aquí con ustedes, de la orquesta de Roberto Delgado. 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
1: Yes.
2: It gives masculine, yes, but it also gives old school,
1: yeah,
2: and current. And I actually heard him on it with a new approach on what his current generation would say, mm-hmm, based on their perspective of, yeah, a relationship and what they might be going through and how they deal with it. That's really interesting.

0: In a 6-3 ruling, the court's conservative majority found that Louisiana's 6th district, which links black communities across the state, relied too heavily on race in its design.
1: The Supreme Court's latest decision grants states nearly unrestricted

Support for WBUR's live stream comes from Vertex, where the brightest minds are solving science's most complex challenges to deliver transformative therapies for people living with serious diseases and conditions. Explore career opportunities at VRTX.com.